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0: 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Bien plus encore.
1: Foldable phones promise a tablet-sized screen in your pocket, but their weight has often made them feel like two phones stuck together. Samsung says its new Galaxy Z Fold 8 weighs 201 grams compared to 253 grams for the Fold 5. Engineers reportedly examined around 270 components and more than 180 types of smaller supporting parts to find those savings. Some individual reductions were measured in thousandth of a gram. The phone also uses a titanium alloy film approximately one-third the width of a human hair inside its folding display. It's a reminder that major improvements do not always come from one spectacular invention. Sometimes innovation is hundreds of extremely small decisions added up.
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That was such a beautiful track to kickstart this beautiful show aapke aur hamare beech mein on RMT Radio Masti. Ji haan dosto, check your time is already 4:06 aur Ganesh aa gaye hain aap logon ka saath dene ke liye. So wishing all of you a very good afternoon. Namaskar aur Ganesh ka pranam. Thursday 24th of September 2026. Raftar vibes yahi se shuru hota hai aapke aur hamare beech mein jahan pe hum leke jaate hain on your filmy rides because the vibe is about to go full on Raftar. Sab sun rahe hain ye Raftar vibes sirf aur sirf radio Masti par jahan music hai mast aur mood hai ekdam positive aap logon ke liye aur energy ekdam top class. So the volume thoda sa badha lijiye and worries ko bilkul side mein rakh dijiye aur let the Raftar vibes begin especially for you. Aise kya scene hai abhi kaam se hi nikal rahe ho to chaliye ji if you are going to hit the roads drive carefully aur bas hamara saath yun hi dete rehna. I've got you the best mix of music for this afternoon just to make your mood a little bit much pump up. Here we go, let's hit it.

flash. As the 2026-27 rainy season approaches, flood preparedness is a top priority. Today, the Land Drainage Authority convened local authorities at the Port Louis municipality to review the condition of drains and waterways, as well as the maintenance work required. The issue of how funds allocated for drain cleaning are utilised was also raised. The Minister of National Infrastructure reproached certain local authorities for failing to properly utilise the funds made available to them for drain maintenance. During the discussions, representatives from local authorities highlighted the realities they face on the ground. As the rainy season approaches, the state of the drainage network, outstanding maintenance work, and the use of available resources remain central concerns. The goal is to minimise flood risks as much as possible during upcoming periods of heavy showers. The National Human Rights Commission recommends amending the Constitution to prevent any form of discrimination based on language. This recommendation is part of a position paper on linguistic rights presented to the National Assembly. The document was drafted following a complaint regarding the prerogative of the Select Committee tasked with examining the introduction of Mauritian Creole in Parliament and concerns that ancestral languages might fall outside the scope of the Select Committee's mandate. The Commission maintains that all citizens, including those advocating for ancestral languages, should be able to make representations. Citing official figures, the Commission highlights that 89% of the population speak Mauritian Creole, 8.6% Bhojpuri, 5.6% uses French, and only 1.3% English, which is the official language of Parliament. Consequently, the Commission proposes a constitutional amendment to Section 16 to prevent any form of language-based discrimination. Furthermore, the National Human Rights Commission calls on the government to examine whether the use of English in Parliament and the exception allowing for the use of French are compatible with Article 1 of the Constitution. Prime Minister Dr. Navin Ramgoolam met this afternoon with Alexis Loyer, the new French ambassador to Mauritius. This initial meeting provided an opportunity to take stock of the excellent ties between the two countries and to explore new cooperation avenues, particularly in the field of education. The shared commitment of Mauritius and France to multilateralism and the resolution of disputes through legal means was also central to the discussions. Making scientific data on coastal erosion accessible to the communities directly affected. This is the goal of the campaign led by the Centre for Studies on Territorial Development in the Indian Ocean, CEDTI, and based on the findings of the Moriscot study. After visiting Rodrigues, researchers met with residents of Maibu, with further workshops scheduled for Flikonflak and Grand Bay, coastal areas where locals are directly impacted by erosion. The Moriscot study has deepened understanding of the risks facing the coasts of Mauritius and Rodrigues. However, these workshops allow researchers to compare their data with the observations made by local residents. The campaign is continuing across the island, leading up to a national workshop bringing together various stakeholders concerned with the future of the coastline. In the world of sports, at the African Jiu-Jitsu Championships in Algeria, the Mauritian delegation delivered a series of impressive performances, securing several continental titles and a total of 14 medals, including 3 gold. Between defending titles, winning new medals, and a successful debut, the Mauritian representatives made their mark on the African stage. An impressive haul for the Mauritians at the African Jiu-Jitsu Championships. Adil Duki retained his continental title for the 4th consecutive year, winning gold in his category and adding a bronze medal in the fighting system. In the under-18 division, Emmy Watterson also made a strong impact with 2 gold medals. She also claimed 2 silver in the under-21 fighting system and full contact, thereby retaining her African titles for the 2nd consecutive year. In total, the Mauritian teams returned with 14 medals, 3 gold, 5 silver and 6 bronze. An impressive haul on the African Jiu-Jitsu scene. Internationals now, a rogue OpenAI agent hacked an Australian government website in June and accessed private data in what experts say is the first known case of its kind in the world. The agent infiltrated a statistics portal containing non-sensitive data from Australia's universal healthcare scheme, Medicare, Prime Minister Anthony Albanese said today. He had a very frank discussion with OpenAI CEO Sam Altman for taking too long to disclose the breach and said there would be legal consequences. OpenAI said it only learned

0: the breach in August while reviewing misaligned model activity and emailed a general inbox of an Australian government agency on 10th September. A judge has ordered the Trump administration to immediately reinstate access to the White House for three news organizations barred from the building last week by the president. A District of Columbia court issued a temporary restraining order against the ban, meaning CNN, MS Now, and Politico must have their access restored for 14 days after ruling the move likely violated their constitutional due process rights. The three outlets launched a legal challenge after their reporters had their passes for the White House confiscated and were denied access. The Trump administration defended the move in court, accusing the outlets of publishing false information and threatening national security, an argument the court rejected. The White House is yet to comment on the ruling, and lawyers acting for the president may take further legal action. 5 days later, that government agency, Services Australia, escalated to email. Well, that's all your news updates for now. Thanks for your attention. Do enjoy the rest of the show on RM2. Goodbye.
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1: 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I know kabhi kabhi life mein kuch problems hoti hain, ups and downs hoti hain, lekin jab music bajte hain on your favorite number one radio station to mood kafi acha khilkhilane sa lag jata hai. 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